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Irie Friday Massive. 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

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I think this is free. 5:30 p.m. on Saturday, August 22nd, it's the Mixed in Mancus 2025 record release party with Karute Roma. 6 p.m. on Saturday, it's another night of the Durango Blues Train on the 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on Saturday at the Animas City Theater, Steely Dead. 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
0: 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One love.

All right, welcome to Fire on the Mountain here on KDUR Durango. Thanks, everybody, for being here, being part of your Friday night tradition, Irie Friday, if you will. 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

This is Fire on the Mountain on KDR Durango, bringing you the best of the Grateful Dead. It's played a bunch of studio Grateful Dead. Started the show off with Picasso Moon. Unbroken Chain in there. I think that's off Mars Hotel. Let It Rock off of the Garcia solo record that sometimes is called Compliments, I believe. Bob Weir's Ace with The Greatest Story Ever Told. And yeah, then the Live Dead record with The 11. Guess that's not studio. Thanks, everyone, for tuning in to KDR Durango, Fire on the Mountain, your Friday night tradition. Here's something a little different. Remember when this band played at the old San Juan Room? Jazz takes on the Grateful Dead. Jazz is dead right now. Fire on the Mountain, KDR.

This is Katie Wadarango, Fire in the Mountain, Friday night, halfway through the show. Mason's Children back there. That was a Grateful Dead song I had never heard up until recently. So that was fun. King Solomon's The Marbles in there. Set that off. Blues for Allah, maybe. It Hurts Me Too from Europe 72. And then, yeah, that band Jazz is Dead, who did the Blues for Allah medley. Dig that. Thanks, everybody, for tuning in this evening to KDR Durango. Programming on KDR is made possible by the Durango Telegraph. That's Durango's independent weekly newspaper available everywhere. In, around, and outside town, the Durango Telegraph has provided a mix of news, entertainment, opinion, and advice with coverage of local events and happenings in a weekly package for over 20 years. More info can be found by calling the Telegraph offices 259-0133. The Durango Telegraph. Think outside the box. 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Fire in the Mountain, more Grateful Dead.

KDR Durango, another set of, mostly studio Grateful Dead. All studio Grateful Dead here on Fire on the Mountain, which was kind of fun. U.S. Blues wrapping up that half hour. Kick things off back there with the Weather Report Suite, followed by Alabama Getaway. That's on what? Go to Heaven. Weather Report Suite on Wake of the Flood. 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And yeah, U.S. Blues wrapping that up. 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Thanks, everybody, for being here. We'll do some stuff, right now off of Terrapin Station. And then we'll see where that leads us here in the last half hour of Fire on the Mountain for tonight. KDUR, Durango, Grateful Dead.

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Estimated Profit Passenger in that set as well. 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

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I am Lyra LeBrun. 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

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You just heard I Must Not Think Bad Thoughts by X off of their 1983 record, More Fun in the New World. Before that, The English Beat. Coming up, Joan Jett and the Blackhearts, Crimson and Clover.

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too much or something or other. I mean, you know what I mean? I don't mean to scare you, but you're the one who came here and you're the one who's gotta take it when you leave. I'm not being smart or trying to be cold in my part, and I'm not gonna wear my heart on my sleeve. But you know, people get all emotional, and sometimes, man, they just don't act rationally, you know. They think they're just on TV. Sha-la-la-la, man. Why don't you just slip away? You know, I'm glad that we met, man. It really was nice talking, and I really wish that there was a little more time to speak. But you know, it could be a hassle trying to explain myself to a police officer about how it was your old lady got herself stiffed. And it's not like we could help her. There was nothing no one could do. And if there was, man, you know I would have been the first. But when someone turns that blue, it's a universal truth. And you just know that bitch will never fuck again. By the way, that's really some bad shit that you came to our place with. But you ought to be more careful around the little girls. It's either the best or it's the worst. And since I don't have to choose, I guess I won't. And I know this ain't no way to treat a guest. But why don't you grab your old lady by the feet and just lay her out in the darkest street, and by morning she's just another hit and run. You know, some people got no choice, and they can never find a voice to talk with that they could even call their own. So the first thing that they see that allows them the right to be why they follow it, you know, it's called bad luck.

Believe me, that's just a lie. That's why she tells her friends. It's a real song. A real song that she won't even admit to herself. The beating in her heart. The song lots of people know. It's a painful song. We'll always say a truth. It'll last for sad songs. A penny for a wish. Wish it won't make it, soldier. With a pretty kiss or a pretty face can't have its way. They're tramps like us.

The time is now midnight, and you are listening to KDUR Durango. That means it's time for Dirty South by Southwest. I'm your host, DJ Blue. We're going to start it off with some Chopped and Screwed tonight. We got Lost to Love by Big X the Plug.

All right, that was Lick Back by Jacquees and Juvenile. That's definitely been on repeat for me the entire summer. Definitely will be wearing that one out until it gets cold in the air. But up next, we got another new one. This is Tomorrow Today off of Wale's brand new album, Everything Is A Lot.

All right, that was Really Like That by Daraja, straight out of my neck of the woods, DFW, out of Dallas. We're going to keep it going with some more female rap. This is a classic, Gangsta Boo, Where Them Dollars At?

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With that, we're going to jump right back into it. We got Sosa Man. This is Drive to Memphis.

All right, that was Wale and El Mien with Overthink. This next one's about to be our last song for the night. This is Crystal Kingfish with Truth.

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You know what it is. Until next time, keep it locked in.

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Now, I don't sing no blues now, but if you'd like to hear something by Perry Como, Frank Sinatra, Dean Martin, Little Sammy Davis Jr., I'll do that for you. I can do that for you, but I can't do the other thing that you actually do. 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It's Perry Como. 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

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The place where I was born, raised, and always tried to stay. That was in old Mississippi. The dirtiest state in the world. The low-downest people in the world. 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

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Then I start walking, hoping that I would catch a ride. Yes, I start walking, hoping I would catch a ride. And my feet was hurting me, and I was aching in both sides. Yeah, the drummer passed me and asked me, say, boy, you want to ride? He was a white man. I was 30 years old, but I was still a boy under him. I say, yes, sir, thank you. I got in his car, he said, nigga, where you going? I said, I don't know. I'm just traveling. He said, do you know there don't lie no niggas in this territory? He said, you lucky you ain't dead. He said, because if you say anything, I'll chop off the top of your head. I told him, I said, well, boss, I thank you for the ride. I said, but if you just pull aside, I said, I'll get out of your car and still thank you for the ride. But I just kept on looking, trying to find Roberta Brown. I got to a little river. I can't think of the name of it. It's just out of Monroe. And they had a sign up there saying, nigga, read and run, and don't let sundown catch you here. I said, Lord, I said, the sun ain't but about 20 minutes high. I said, now I don't know which way that I'm supposed to try to catch a ride. A white lady pulled up to the stop. She said, boy, she said, where are you going? I said, I don't know, ma'am. I said, but I'm trying to get out of this vicinity where niggas ain't loud after sundown. She said, well, come on, get in the car with me. I thanked her. I got in the car with her. She carried me to a house. I swept up her yard and picked up all of the leaves. She gave me 10 puckum. She gave me 10 puckum. And some kind of hamburger sandwich. I don't know what kind it was, but I ate it. And 15 cents. She said, now, I'm going to turn my dog to loose directly and don't you be around. I told her, thank you. But I just kept on looking, trying to find Roberta Brown. Then I went out on 80 Highway. And I sat down at a service station. The man come out there and asked me, he said, nigga, say, what you waiting for? I said, nothing, boss, man. I was just resting a while. He said, but just get on down the street. You don't rest here. I said, I thank you. I got up and I started walking. The sheriff passed me. Out of Tensaw Pass, that's Tallulah. He said, nigga, he said, where are you trying to go? I said, I'm trying to go somewhere where colored people is loud. He said, come on in here. I'm going to give you a ride. He take me to Tallulah and carried me to White Boy's place, White Child's place. I got there. He said, White Child said, here's a nigga I picked up on the street. White Child said, let him come on in. He was so black, it looked like you could take your hand and rake smut off him. He said, where you been? I said, it'd be hard to tell you. I said, but I can tell you where I'm trying to go. He said, where? I said, I'm trying to go back to Mississippi.
He said, ain't no need of going to Mississippi. That ain't no black's main home. I said, well, that's where I was bred and bone. He said, I wouldn't care whether you was bone down, but you was, your bones was took off there. He said, I don't care what happened to you. He said, but don't go back to Mississippi, cause that ain't no black man's home.

0: You know, Pete.
1: Yeah, what's up, man?
0: Oh, I was just thinking, man.
1: Are you thinking about yesteryear, man?
0: I'm thinking about when you and me used to be in St. John, where the blues was always around.
1: Baby, we had the blues every day, man.
0: Yeah. You know, if you remember Mama and Aunt Millie.
1: Uh-huh.
0: They be doing that.
1: Mm-hmm. Get down the band.
0: Mm-hmm. Yeah, that's what I'm talking about.
1: Mm-hmm.
0: Yeah, all the while they was cooking and washing and
1: they had to hum to make that bread rise, man.
0: But I know it sure was good.
1: Let me tell you about it.
0: You remember, they didn't ask us what we wanted. They said, eat it. Remember?
1: Guess what we did?
0: It was good.
1: It was good.
0: But what most of all, the music. It was music everywhere.
1: Yeah, it was.
0: I remember, four guys used to go out across the field up there, drink that wine. Sing them blues.
1: I heard that, man. Every night. Every day.
0: It seemed like I was a little boy. But you know, you were already in it, so you knew what was going on more than I did.
1: Yeah, I hadn't had my first taste of wine, but it smelled good.
0: Yes, sir. Well.
1: But you know, when we was doing that in those days, WC, the blues, like you said, was everywhere. And right about that time, life was the blues, man.
0: It was, you're right.
1: Yeah, hey, we was right in the middle of that, man.
0: But you know, I didn't know I was poor. Not then, I didn't.
1: I didn't either, man.
0: Somebody told me that later.
1: Yeah.
0: I said, oh, that's what that was.
1: Uh-huh.
0: But we had a good time. We
1: yes,
0: had people
1: we did.
0: That loved us.
1: Yes, we did. Well, the part I liked, WC, was, you know, we know we was well loved because we were well taken care of. I mean, times was hard, but life was beautiful, you know?
0: That's right. That's right.
1: And we just kind of laid back. And every Sunday morning, I knew what I was going to have for dinner. Because I go out there and count the chicken, and there was always three missing. And I knew they were going to be on the table for dinner, you know what I'm saying?
0: Yeah, you know, I was there a lot of times.
1: Yes, you were. And it was kind of good because, you know, you could talk to the people. And my little sister and them used to run in there and want a piece of chicken. I told them chickens was dead. They would get scared when eat it. I had a little bit more chicken for myself.
0: Yeah, you're not supposed to eat no old dead chicken.
1: No, you ain't supposed to eat that. But, hey, man, it was so good. Tell

0: Well, speaking of 12th Street, you know, I was still in St. John. You was already down on 12th Street.
1: Yeah, I was.
0: Playing and singing them blues.
1: Yes. The best part I can remember was when
0: Earl Jackson,
1: T.D. Bell, and Ricky Mill.
0: Yeah.
1: And they was playing right on the corner there, you know, and on 12th Street and
0: Barger's Tavern.
1: Yeah, that's the one. That's
0: Barger's
1: the one.
0: Barger's Tavern.
1: Yeah. And they, you know, they would be playing in there. And when I would come in, T.D. would tell me, "Hey, Big Pete, you gonna sing some blues?" And nah, man. I said, "I'm drinking. I'm not singing. I'm drinking." He said, "Well, how you gonna get out the front door?" I said, "What do you mean?" He said, "The law's standing in front door." I said, "Where's the mic?" We'd have to sing some blues then, cause I was too young to be in there, but I was there with him, you know. But I was right there with the boys singing some blues.

0: Hey man, sound like you've been to church a couple of times.
1: I learned that from you.
0: I like sure that part too. I like the part where I used to walk in the house and I knew it might be some little lady out there if I get real sweet with that voice and look her in the eye, you know, and I say, hey, baby,
1: I know it.
0: Let me squeeze you. That's how I got shot, man. Squeezing
1: well,
0: too many times, you know?
1: You know, a lot of people had a wrong understanding.
0: Yeah, they didn't know what the blues was all about.
1: One thing, blues make those girls feel sexy, man.
0: Yeah, I do.
1: It's not our fault.
0: Yeah, I know. It made me feel kind of funny, too, man.

0: Ryan McDonald, 6th Avenue. Women and men showing what they can do.
1: Hi, this is Kyoko from Pins, and you're listening to KDUR Durango.
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Hi, this is Christian Lee Hudson, and you're listening to KDUR Durango. 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

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Heard your papa knocking on my door. 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She asked for she would take him back. And she was a good Christian. She told the preacher, sir, I won't take him back when he come. But when he come, he walked to the door and he come and knocked on the door and he come as a crying. Crying, babe, have I ever done you wrong? Lord, he cried, my babe, have I ever done you wrong? Love and babe, have I ever done you wrong? He know good and well I hadn't done it wrong. Been gone 3 long years, never rolled a scratch, son, a nickel of money. And he sit down again and cry again, you know what he said? If I have, honey, will you forgive me, please? Lord, if I have, will you forgive me, please? If I have, Lord, will you forgive me, please? Well, she wouldn't take him back when she heard him singing out there. She walked to the door with her hands behind her. And she looked up to the God of the sky. Yeah, what'd she say? You's a long time coming, honey, but you're welcome, yeah. You's a long time coming, honey, but you're welcome, yeah. You's a long time coming, baby, but you're welcome, yeah.

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Oh, after Friday, Saturday, Sunday, I don't feel like going to work on a Monday. 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

0: COVID. 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
1: He said, you don't have to come in, baby. 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

0: This is Nicholas Galan and Yetzine. Thank you so much for tuning in to KDUR Durango.
1: This is the Sweet Patootie Blues, played by Albert Ammons, New York City, December 24th, 1938. He learned it from Doug Suggs, a shark on the piano from St. Louis, about 5 years ago. But he says he can't bat it out quite like Doug, but I believe Albert can.

You know, back in the country, where I came from, you know, we used to dance all night long, you know, drinking homebrew and corn liquor. And, you know, we used to have set dances. We used to dance set dances. And I'm going to play a little number here. There's no words to it, but it's just a beating. But we used to start playing this. So we have the guitars and the violins and harmonicas. And we dance all night long. But it goes something like, it's called Chicken Can't Roost Too High for Me. And it goes like this.

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1: 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This is Jamie with your report for Saturday, August 22nd, 2026. Happy weekend and happy

the official start of Virgo season. Virgo is the maiden of the zodiac, the tender, the fixer, the harvester, the keeper of records, the type A data enthusiast, the chatty, meticulous earth sign. Welcome. For the next few weeks, the sun will be in Virgo, teaching us how to get organized. Today, the sun in Virgo also conjoins with the south node in Leo. The south node relates to what we are releasing from our systems and psyches. On August 12th, we had an eclipse here, so today's signature feels like it's asking us to relinquish our need for external validation. Virgo can be very exacting, but the south node wants us to let go, and Leo wants us to create. So today, try stepping into your creative gifts without fear of what others will think. Create for the sake of creating. Get messy. Let it be imperfect. Creativity is just conjoining with the creative divine energy all around us. This has been your daily report with Three of Cups Astrology. Tune back in tomorrow for more on what magic the stars are getting up to.

0: Red giants, white dwarfs, Big Bang. There are 8 billion tails in the naked universe. This is just one of them, but they all have black holes.
1: A created nuisance, with the recognition of stupidity as a positive force, in a world overburdened with logic, into perpetual doo-doo, for the one protects babies and eliminates fools. A created nuisance.
2: A positive nuisance.
3: That is me. I'm KDUR's very own positive nuisance. My name is Ryan. I will be here for 3 hours spinning vinyl up on the hill, filling those ear holes. And if you didn't know, this is the black hole, better known as your ear hole. Thank you so much for being out there today. We're going to start off this first hour, or this first half an hour or so, with a bunch of organ jazz. Then we're going to morph into some more funky stuff in that bottom of the hour. Starting things off this morning with Richard Groove Holmes.

All right, everybody, you are tuned in to the Black Hole, better known as your ear hole, on KDUR Durango. 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The festival is October 3rd and 4th at the La Plata County Fairgrounds. For more information on the festival, or if you have any questions about being a vendor, email info@mavwoolfest.org. All right, let's find out what we heard in that last set of music. All kind of organ jazz, a little funky. Jimmy McGriff just threw it down, playing a tune called Stretch Me Out. That's off his Stump Juice release. That one came out in 1975 on Groove Merchant Records. I always get giddy when I find a Groove Merchant record. Before that, Dr. Lonnie Smith, the great Dr. Lonnie Smith. We heard the tune Son of Icebag. That's off of his release Think, came out in 1968 on Blue Note Records. And we started things out with Richard Groove Holmes. We heard a tune called Feelings. That's off a release called Shipping Out. That one came out on Muse in association with Groove Merchant in 1978. All right, we're going to, you know, change up the vibe a little bit. I'm going to do a funky set. We're going to start this one off with BT Express.

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All right. It is 10 o'clock straight up, and it is time to give you the rundown. We just heard some Bernard Wright. Habo Globo Tribbin was the name of that tune. That's off a release entitled Nard. That one came out in 1981 on Arista Records. Before that, we heard Patrice Russian. Haven't You Heard was the name of that tune. Pizzazz is the release. Elektra Records, 1979, that one dropped. We heard a couple tracks, live tracks from Rufus and Chaka Khan. I was feeling the one so much, I decided to just let it roll into the next. Start off with You Got the Love into Once You Get Started. That's both off of a release called Stompin' at the Savoy. Of course, live. Came out in 1983 on Warner Brothers Records. Tower Power brought us Man from the Past, from their Back to Oakland release. That one came out in 1974 on Warner Brothers as well. And we started things off with BT Express doing a tune called Happiness off of Nonstop, another 1975 release. Roadshow Records on that one. All right, 1 hour in the can. Having a lot of fun up here. Thank you so much for being tuned into The Black Hole, better known as your ear hole.

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All right, 10:31 in the a.m. You know, I think I'm on a pace to maybe play the most songs I've ever played during my radio show. So that's kind of cool. Lots of short ones today. I like the long tracks. So, but anyway, let's give you the rundown of what we heard in that last set of music. We just heard Simonde doing a track off of their self-titled LP. It was called The Message. That one came out on Janus Records in 1972. Before that, Donald Byrd doing Lansana's Priestess off of Street Lady. That one came out in 1974 on Blue Note Records. We heard Lonnie Liston Smith in The Cosmic Echoes. We heard a tune called A Chance for Peace. That's off a release called Visions of a New World. Came out in 1975 on Flying Dutchman Records. Before that, Roy Ayers Ubiquity. We heard a track off of his Vibrations release. That one was called Movin' Groovin', 1976 Polydor Records. Gil Scott-Heron did the tune A Legend in His Own Mind. That's off the release Real Eyes. Came out in 1980 on Arista Records. We started things off with kind of a cool, funky, weird track from Jan Hammer Group. We heard One to One. That's off a release called Oh Yeah. 1976 Nemper Records. All right, we are halfway through the program. I am having a ton of fun here up on the hill at Fort Luce College. Hope you guys are having a good day, whether you're mopping the floors or maybe traveling out to the farmer's market in Bayfield. Thanks for taking me along. Thanks for hanging out with me. Let's see, we're going to start off, as I talked about all the short tracks I've been playing today, let's break that up a little bit.

It is 11:01, and you are listening to The Black Hole, better known as your ear hole, on KDUR Radio, Durango. All right, let's give you the rundown of what we heard in that last set of music. Just heard some Lenny White. Go Away, Go Troubles Down the Drain was the name of that tune. That's off of Venusian Summer. That one came out in 1976 on Nemper Records. Before that, we heard Return to Forever, so a little bit more Lenny White. He is the drummer of this group. We heard the song Duel of the Jester and the Tyrant, Parts 1 and 2. That's off an LP called Romantic Warrior. That one came out in 1976 on Columbia Records. And we heard, to start things off, we heard Freddie Hubbard doing the title cut off of his Red Clay release that came out in 1970 on CTI Records. All right, that's it. That was a nice short set there. I mean, you know, not a lot of songs, but before we get back

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1: It's now time for KDUR's concert calendar, brought to you by 11th Street Station. 11th Street Station offers a collection of food trucks with a variety of dining options, coffee, cocktails, live music, and more in downtown Durango. 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I think this is free. 5:30 p.m. on Saturday, August 22nd, it's the Mixed in Mancus 2025 record release party with Karute Roma. 6 p.m. on Saturday, it's another night of the Durango Blues Train on the Durango and Silverton Narrow Gauge Railroad. 6 p.m. on Saturday at Union Social House Smelter Mountain Boys. 6 p.m. at Fenceline Cider in Mancus on Saturday, Magi and the One Heart Orchestra. 7 p.m. on Saturday at the Animus City Theater, Steely Dead. Sunday, August 23rd at noon at 11th Street Station, the Sunday Record Brunch Club. Also on Sunday, 6 p.m. at the Diamond Bell Saloon, the Blue Moon Ramblers. This has been the KDUR Concert Calendar, brought to you by 11th Street Station, offering a collection of food trucks with a variety of dining options, coffee, cocktails, live music, and more in downtown Durango. 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
0: A lot of stuff going on this weekend in La Plata County, it sounds like. Get out and do something. Starting off the final hour in a soulful realm, this is the Friends of Distinction.

It is 11:28 in the a.m. This is The Black Hole, better known as Your Ear Hole, on KDUR Durango. Programming on KDUR is made possible by the Durango Telegraph, Durango's independent weekly newspaper that is available everywhere in, around, and outside of town. The Durango Telegraph has provided a mix of news, entertainment, opinion, and advice with coverage of local events and happenings in a weekly package for over 20 years. For more information, you can call the Telegraph offices at 970-259-0133. The Durango Telegraph. Think outside the box. All right, let's give you the rundown of what we heard in that last set of music. We just heard some Bill Withers doing the classic tune Lean On Me off of the release Still Bill. That one came out on Sussex Records in 1972. Before that, we heard some Stevie Wonder. Love Having You Around was the name of that tune. Music of My Mind, it was the release. That's a Tamla / Motown release. Came out in 1972. Eddie Kendricks. We heard the title cut off of He's a Friend release. Another Tamla record. 1976 on that one. Excuse me. The New Birth brought us Blind Man off of Blind Baby. Came out in 1975 on Buddha Records. And we started things off with the Friends of Distinction. They did Grazin' in the Grass off of their release Grazin'. That came out in 1969 on RCA Victor. All right. Into the final set of music here. Going to try to keep it a little bit funky. This is Parliament.

All right, everybody, that brings us to the end of the program. Thank you so much for tuning into the Black Hole, better known as your ear hole today. Had a great time filling up those ear holes and playing with them and all that stuff. We heard Parliament, Funkadelic, Rick James, Idris Muhammad, and the Meters in that last set of music. I will be back in 2 weeks, and I will lay down the groove once again. I love KDUR. I hope you do, too. This is KDUR Durango, and I will see you in a couple weeks.

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0: Waylon, what do you think we should play to start this episode of Seesaw Radio? Should we play a horse? All right, he's going to watch a horse video. In the meantime, we're going to listen to I Will Die. We're going to listen to I Will Die in This Jean Jacket. That is Jim Blaha from The Blind Shake with his new record. The song is called Too Bright.

CCTV by Dial Tone, spelled S-E-E. Which is how you spell seesaw. C-saw.fun is where you find Seesaw, the home of Seesaw Radio. Got Waylon here with me. He's reading Little Bear over there. We heard Harry W. and the Homies with their new theme song from New Zealand. We heard California's The Shooters with High on Strife from their new demo on Pop Affliction. We heard a country track, actually, from New Zealand as well, Magic Factory with Renter Drugs from the Wild Times EP. We heard Cronies with Overtime from their great demo on Ragdoll Records. Pang from Georgia, the country, with Arrest Me, Mr. Policeman. And from Germany, Diapers with Break Up from the record also called Diapers. Let's head back to Australia. We're going to play some older music as well this hour, but it's a lot of brand new punk and rock and roll here on Seesaw Radio. New stuff including this one from Australia, Obi Strip, with New AI OS.

700 Club with My Heart from the new Hard Tack Benefit compilation, and I'll Do What I Want. Classic for Minor Threat, Screaming at a Wall. We heard The Cramps with Tear It Up. Patsy from New Orleans with Tommy Bobby Johnny from their album LA Women. We heard The Avengers with Teenage Rebel. Rick Agnew with OC Life. Just playing some good old songs, including I Live in a Garage by Detroit's Johnny Ill Band from Ask All the Doctors. Staying in Detroit with Timmy's Organism, I'm a Nice Guy Now. We heard 1-800-Mikey's new single, Pleasant Morning. Ruckus with Hot in the City. Two from the Great Head Cheese, Dump Run and Spit Basin. We heard Dance, Dance, Dance, Dance, Dance to the Radio by Moto. Internet Punk live on the new Eurotour tape from Wesley and the Boys. And we heard Society with No Society and Obi Strip with New AIOS. 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Thank you so much for listening. C-saw.fun is where you can learn all about all kinds of brand new punk and rock and roll music. 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And yeah, thank you so much. It's always a pleasure to do an hour of radio. So let's wrap it up with a new one. It's a new one from Lothario, I-O-U.

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My name is Jakob, and this is the Kaleidoscope of Sound, bringing you upbeats, downtempos, trip-hop electronica, and everything in between. Let's get right into the music. I'm not good enough to get your love. I'm not enough. The voices in my head.

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And with that, we are at the top of the hour, halfway through this edition of the Kaleidoscope of Sound here on KDUR Durango. Now let's get back to the music.

therapist told you that I should tell you the truth, and you're still angry. So sometimes I feel like I still should have lied. I tell you the truth because I care, but I also lie to you because I care. But if I tell you the truth, I guess I can sleep better at night. But then it looks like I don't care because I'm telling you the truth. I mean, I guess I'm just not a... Everybody hates when they get to that part when they realize that I don't want to tell you I don't care, but if it seems like I don't care, it doesn't mean I don't care. It just looks like I don't care. Because my emotions have been sanded off. I live in LA, sweetie. What do you expect?

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that does it for this edition for the Kaleidoscope of Sound. I will catch you guys next week, 1 p.m. Saturday afternoon, for more big beats, down tempos, trip hop electronica, and everything in between. Take care of yourselves, don't work too hard, and I will catch you guys next week.

think last time it was Leo season, celebrating all our Leos. Now we're in Virgo season. All you Virgos, I love you Virgos out there. Del, Seth, my dad. Seth, it was just your birthday too, so happy birthday to you, buddy. I know y'all went down to Santa Fe to try to see Justin Martin at Meow Wolf. Apparently Justin Martin missed his flight. So, a little bit sad, but I think they had a pretty good fill-in from what I heard. So, I hope you guys had a wonderful time. Seth, I love you, man. Always bringing such the best beats whenever I am able to enjoy your music on the dance floor. So, I appreciate everything that you are. Keep it up, buddy. Summer's wrapping up, too. I'm seeing a bunch of orientation stuff around campus here. School starts for Durango next week. Everybody, I hope you've been enjoying what this summer has been. I was talking with Sassafras about this just the other day, that we feel like this has been one of the best summers we've had in a long time. So I hope all you feel the same way. Also, got to give a big shout out to all my people out there that are getting ready to go to the burn. It's time to pack all the things, y'all. So I hope you guys are feeling prepped and ready. Got your meals, got your outfits. Got all your little comfort items for some time in the desert. I've been following a bunch of the old crews that I used to work with out there, and it's been cool to see Black Rock City be erected out of the dust and into the ether, interestingly enough. So, yeah, this show's dedicated to all the burners out there. Going to do a couple fun things today. There are some female artists that I've particularly been enjoying lately, so there are a couple of them that I have a three-pack lined up for each of them. Three of their tracks, so we get a good taste of who these women are as artists. Last, and maybe even most importantly, my lifelong friend, Mike, defended his PhD dissertation yesterday. So he's celebrating today. But it's just been a cool road to see you go down with all this, Mike. I'm so happy for you, and I can't wait to see what's to come. Well, in the meantime, I guess we should just let the music do the talking. And you got Funk Interference here, so we're going to lay some stuff down. Got kind of a fun track I do want to dedicate to my buddy Tony out there, because he's got a burgeoning business involving some peanut butter. And I found the song. It's called Peanut Butter. It's the Aliyah and Gaio remix of that track. The original artist was Flambe and Carmina Dye off of the release Pajaras Music, Chapter 2. Well, this is your captain speaking. It's 15:03 here in the studios. We're going to take Miles down and spread some peanut butter all over everything. This is KDUR Durango. You've got your captain speaking.

Next up here, we've got an edit of the track Grapevine. I do love some Motown and soul music and Temptations in particular. So I love seeing what people have done with this track. This is Travis Emmons, Brett Rubin, and Trice Bay with the Grapevine.

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0: We heard about Los Angeles.
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2: But Chicago.
1: House.
2: My house.
1: House.
2: My

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People think you're doing well, they support you well. That was our thing.

0: Hope you enjoyed that little Chicago house number. This track is Beyond Retrieve, by Igor Gonya. You're listening to KDUR. This is your captain speaking.
1: I really try to use that as an example of disco, and that's very silly because you have Donna Summer, you have us, you have the Village People, and we've made some good records, we feel. And we're not ashamed of them, and it's just like rock or anything that's new. It's criticized at first, but it's starting to accept it now.
2: A lot of the modes of music that are created to

Well, that's a pretty good first 24 minutes and 37 seconds of music. Wowzers. I just wanted to take a little break and highlight this next track. This artist I found a hot minute ago and just been following her for a second. How many more time references do you think I can use? This track is Daddy's Not the One by Kels, and it's off a single of the same name, and this goes out to all the daddies out there because it's not about gender, it's a mindset. You want to be a daddy? Doesn't matter who you are. You just got to have the right mindset. So yeah, this is Kels with Daddy's Not the One. We'll do some housekeeping here in a few minutes. You've got KDUR Durango, and this is your captain speaking.

Well, that's a pretty good 32 minutes worth of music right there. Hope you all have been enjoying this on your Saturday afternoon. We got 1532 here in the KDOR studios. This is your captain speaking. We're going to do a little housekeeping here because without these fantastic underwriters, I wouldn't be able to come in here and be self-indulgent with the music that I want to play for you guys. Directory Plus is proud to support KDOR Community Radio. 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Oh yeah. Also, on Wednesday, September 9th at 6 p.m., the Ignacio Library will host an evening with John Adams. This historical performance details John Adams' role in early America and will also feature a conversation about liberty, democracy, and civic responsibility. Wonder who needs to listen to that. The Ignacio Library is located at 470 Goddard Avenue in Ignacio. For more information, call 970-563-9287. Well, that last track we heard from in the middle of the hour there was by Vicky Sammartani called Keep Coming Back to You. She and the previous artist, Kells, a couple of ladies I've been following, and I was having this idea about wanting to feature some female artists. I was like, let's just throw another round of ladies in there that I love. Not quite a three-pack, but man, those are some good sounds. Well, big shout out to everybody out there getting ready to go to the playa, coming back from Santa Fe, whatever you're doing with your Saturday afternoon. If you're a Virgo, happy birthday to you. We got the mothership up and running here. Jacob always does such a good job bringing it in for a nice soft landing, and I feel like I use this catapult off an aircraft carrier with that first track, Peanut Butter. So hopefully that wasn't too jarring to anybody's ears. Maybe you got an ear scrub out of it. I don't know. We're going to keep the music rolling. We got right in the middle of the hour here. It's 1534. This is KDUR Durango. This is your captain speaking. We're going to kick it off here. We have this band, Los... Not going to say that, but you can check it out online. In collaboration with Adrian Quesada, the song is Hang Up Part 2 off of a single that is the same name. Let's keep the music rolling.

Well, as aforementioned, some female artists that I really wanted to feature coming up here in just a moment. We're going to talk about a little bit of that music that we just played, though. First, we heard from Ivy States and FVB after the set break with Watch Me Level Up. And then that last track, Crack and Smack. I have a little joke with Lucia over the years of who's going to play Crack and Smack first. Well, since I'm in here by myself, Lucia, I think I won this one. But my goal is still to have you on the air, so why don't you get down to Durango here, girl? I'd love to have you. Life goals. Gotta check that box. So in the spirit of featuring female artists that I'm excited about, we're gonna do a little three-pack from Kendra Morris. I wake up singing some of these songs, so I was like, well, you know what? We're just gonna play them over the air. This first track just came out on the 19th. Scalding Hot. Needed my comically large spatula to get this into the studio for you guys. Got the monitor smoking in here, so I think we're doing things right. This was Kendra Morris collaborating with Mr. Lundquist. The track is Wishing off of a single from the same name. This is KDUR.

Well, you know, it's kind of the first time I've done a little three-pack like that, but I think that gives you a taste for who an artist is. And she's a prolific songwriter, great composer, collaborated with a bunch of different people on some pretty interesting things. If you wanted to go down that rabbit hole of Kendra Morris, would highly recommend it. So we heard from her. She was collaborating with Travel Plans and Yvonne Ombre on that track Wherever You Are. That's dedicated to the Monsters. That last track was Dry, and I will wake up singing that song. It's crazy. And then the very first one was Kendra Morris collaborating with E. Lundquist on the track Wishing, which just came out on the 19th. So hopefully if you're tuned in to KDUR, that's because you want to hear new music, and that's what we've got right here. But you know what? I would not be able to bring all this delicious ear candy to you without our fantastic underwriters. These people make it happen. I love them. KDUR is supported by the Community Concert Hall at Fort Lewis College.

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Tickets and more information can be found at sanjuanbrewfest.com. Oh yeah. Well, it's 1601 here in the KDUR mothership. Things are all warmed up. We're cruising. We're at cruising altitude right now. Kind of trying to decide what to play next, but I think I got one teed up for you guys. This next track is Take It Back by Moose T. So we're going to turn down Miles in the background. Get back to some more dance music. We're just dancing a bunch in the studio here. Legs are getting tired halfway through the show. It's a good sign. So let's let the music take over. 1601, you've got KDUR Durango, and this is your captain speaking.

0: Sassafras. Thank you for this track earlier today. 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
1: You know, they say that goosebumps is a sign of intelligence. They say that it's a sign of empathy.

Favorite senses is touch. Favorite senses is touch. Come on, my favorite senses is touch. My favorite senses is touch. Be like water, babe.

You know, they say that goosebumps is a sign of intelligence. They say that it's a sign of empathy.

Well, that was a pretty good start to the 4 o'clock hour there. Hope you all are enjoying that. I was having a good time doing my chair dancing here in the studio. Very top of the hour, we heard from Moose T with Take It Back. And then there was the track Touch, brand new music coming at you. Thank you for that, Sassafras. That track Touch was by Collect 200. We heard from Jerk Boy with the track Send It. And that last one was Saison with Please Don't Go. The next female artist that I wanted to feature a little three-pack of, I mean, she collaborates with multiple people, but going by the name Fleur de Mur. And this first song is called East Side, and it'll give you a little bit of a flavor for the type of energy that these artists are trying to bring to the dance floor. You know, this first one's got a little more of a softer tone to it. The next two, a little more classic kind of disco track. She's bringing the heat, so I hope you guys enjoy it, because I know I do. So yeah, let's hear from Fleur de Mur and Georges with the track East Side. It's 1621. This is your captain speaking.

So that'll give you a little bit of a taste for Fleur de Mir. Heard three tracks from that wonderful collaboration. So the first two, East Side and One Last Kiss, were Fleur de Mir with Georges. And that last one was Burn for Love with Fleur de Mir and Mark Lower. It's 16:32 here in the middle of the hour. Going to do a little bit of housekeeping here. 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Important resources there, everybody. Don't forget about those things. And as much as I love our underwriters, don't forget that you, as a beautiful listener, can also support KDUR. If you go to the website, you can navigate through the right buttons there, and you'll see how you can help facilitate the magic that happens here in the studio. And I will just go ahead and give you an early thank you for that. It's 16:34 here in the middle of this second hour. Got some delicious stuff queued up here. Got a little horsey theme coming at you. Some Royce Wood Jr. with his track Gallop. I played a little bit of his music over my time here at KDUR, but this one, I think, just came out the other day on the 13th. So I had a chance to cool off a little bit, but I did use my comically large spatula to get this into the studio for you. So I hope you enjoy that. And there's a bunch of fun little sounds in the background of this song. So we're going to let that take over. You're listening to KDUR, and this is your captain speaking.

Well, that was a tasty little bit in the middle of this second half of the hour. Some kind of funny stuff going on there. That track Gallop by Royce Wood Jr., I just think it's hilarious when artists work in things like background noises of like horses flapping their lips and stuff is pretty funny. That last track was by No Suits featuring Amethyst and Bayan. That was Do or Don't. Just came out on the 14th. Trying to throw some new music at y'all. We heard from Jungle with Move Like You Do. And since it's 16:45, we're going to hear from Three of Cups Astrology. Let's see what's happening in the world there.

0: You're listening to KDUR Durango, and this is the Astro of the Day Report with Jamie, Rhiannon, and Rye from Three of Cups Astrology. This is Jamie with your report for Saturday, August 22nd, 2026. Happy weekend and happy official start of Virgo season. Virgo is the maiden of the zodiac, the tender, the fixer, the harvester, the keeper of records, the type A data enthusiast, the chatty, meticulous earth sign. Welcome. For the next few weeks, the sun will be in Virgo, teaching us how to get organized. Today, the sun in Virgo also conjoins with the south node in Leo. The south node relates to what we are releasing from our systems and psyches. On August 12th, we had an eclipse here, so today's signature feels like it's asking us to relinquish our need for external validation. Virgo can be very exacting, but the south node wants us to let go, and Leo wants us to create. So today, try stepping into your creative gifts without fear of what others will think. Create for the sake of creating. Get messy. Let it be imperfect. Creativity is just conjoining with the creative divine energy all around us. This has been your daily report with Three of Cups Astrology. Tune back in tomorrow for more on what magic the stars are getting up to.
1: Well, all you Virgos out there, thank you for your exacting tendencies. I have several pretty close Virgos in my life, so I appreciate y'all. Well, it's 1646. We only got a few more minutes of music here. It always seems like it goes so fast here in the mothership. It's like we just got this thing off the ground. My tail was scraping the runway when we took off earlier. And now here we are, about to come in for a landing. I don't see any reason to slow it down, though, so we're going to finish out our set here. Got a little banger or two coming at you. So let's let the music keep doing the talking. You're listening to KDUR, and this is your captain speaking.

0: Well, I got a nice little beat to talk over here. We're just going to outro the show here. So this track was Old Ways by Funk the Beat and Ed Log. And before that, we heard On the Rock, the Synapsin remix by Mozambo. Well, it's 16:58 here in the KDUR studio. This is your captain speaking. I've had a wonderful afternoon. I hope you all have enjoyed listening as well. I am going to make sure that I continue to bring you all the beats that you want to hear. Hopefully, if you're tuning in, you want to hear some new music, some future funk, some retro soul, all that good stuff. That's what I'm playing. Well, we got one final underwriter here that I'd like to mention. 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Well, all you beautiful listeners out there, go forth and enjoy the rest of this Saturday. All the kids, enjoy this last weekend before things get back into some kind of routine next week, whatever that means for you. I think I'm heading down to Carver's. They got a Pilsner on tap right now. I'm about to enjoy that, have a little post-show beer, meet my honey. My other favorite person in Durango, Annalise, going to be working the bar. Excited to see her, too. But moving forward, I hope that you all take care of yourselves and each other this weekend. I'm about to turn on the BBC here in a minute, but don't let the headlines get you down. We're living here in the Durango bubble. So I hope you all wrap up the rest of your summer beautifully, and I'll see you again in a couple weeks. This is your captain, signing off.
1: BBC News with Fiona MacDonald. Canada's Prime Minister Mark Carney says he suspended trade talks with the United States because he was not prepared to compromise Canada's sovereignty and that he felt Canada was being attacked by the US. The US is imposing 50%

0: saying it targeted a terrorist preparing an attack on Israeli troops in the region. Media in Damascus say several people were injured in the strike on a delivery vehicle. Yolan Nell reports from Jerusalem.
1: Syria condemned the Israeli attack near the village of Beit Jinn as a flagrant violation of its sovereignty and international law. The rural area is close to where Israeli forces are occupying part of southern Syria and has previously been hit in the past year. The Israeli military said it had targeted a terrorist in the final stages of preparing attacks. The latest strike comes days after Israel struck a military airbase in northern Syria, claiming that Turkey was set to deploy forces there in violation of Israeli agreements with Damascus.
0: Officials in Tehran have said any country that joins what they call the US economic war against Iran will be considered an enemy. Tehran has previously targeted countries in the region that host the US military bases, from where many attacks have been launched. Talks between the two countries are on hold, but on Friday the Iranian president, Masoud Pezeshkian, said it was time to end the six-month-long conflict. President Vladimir Putin says Ukraine's attacks on Russia's economic infrastructure have opened a Pandora's box, a classical reference to an act that has unforeseen negative consequences. He said Russia would respond by escalating its own strikes on Ukraine's most sensitive economic sectors.
2: In response to this gamble, we've stepped up our attacks. As you just mentioned, we've stepped up our attacks on Ukrainian defence industry enterprises, including those in Kyiv, and have begun to respond to the enemy's actions against our civilian, industrial and logistics facilities. The Kyiv regime has set out to damage our economy. What has it done? It's opened a Pandora's box itself.
0: You're listening to the latest world news from the BBC in London. A Myanmar opposition group says a military airstrike on a Buddhist monastery in the central Sagaing region has killed at least 14 people, including three women. It said bombs fell as the monastery was holding a meditation retreat. 20 people were injured, some of them monks. There's been no comment from Myanmar's military. The Taliban supreme leader Hibatullah Akhundzada has approved a new police law that bans public demonstrations across Afghanistan and expands the powers of police. It gives police broader authority over arrests, security operations and the treatment of suspects. The maximum period of detention has been tripled to 10 days. Scientists in New York have found that fish skin may be a safer and more effective way of treating severe burns than synthetic products containing collagen. The researchers compared data from nearly 500 adults who attended burn centres over 6 years. Here's Warren Boole.
3: Before having skin graft surgery, many burns patients are given a temporary wound coverage to prepare the area and manage infection risk. In recent years, medical teams have increasingly opted for fish skin. The researchers found that exposing burns to the skin of Atlantic cod ahead of surgery resulted in patients spending on average 12 days fewer in hospital and having a lower chance of sepsis or other complications compared with other treatments. This may be due, they say, to cod skin containing omega-3 fatty acids that triggered just the right amount of inflammation to assist the healing process.
0: The South African former boxing champion Zolani Tete has been shot dead outside his home in the country's Eastern Cape province. Police say the former world champion was approached by two armed suspects wearing balaclavas, who opened fire as he sat in his car. The motive for the attack is unclear, with an investigation underway. BBC News.
4: From Futuro Media and PRX, it's Latino USA. I'm Maria Hinojosa. Today, the aftermath of the devastating earthquakes in Colombia and Venezuela, plus the water crisis in Puerto Rico.
5: You hear so many people referring to a crisis on a crisis.
6: There's a lot of frustration, confusion, and a resignation, which is sad to see it every time, right?
4: Then a conversation with Anthony Ramos, an actor and musician who's navigated the world of Hollywood and Broadway. And it hasn't been easy.
7: I just didn't know who I was. I was like, man, like, what are the things that I value in my life anymore? Has it become my career? Has it become, like, what I look like to other people? Has it become how much money I make?
4: All this coming up on Latino USA. Stay with us. No te vayas.

0: Welcome to Latino USA. I'm Maria Hinojosa. When the world outside of Venezuela found out about the two massive earthquakes that hit the country in June, one of our colleagues here at Latino USA and someone I work really closely with was worried.
1: My name is Glorimar Marquez. I'm from Caracas, Venezuela, and I left Venezuela when I was 21 years old. I live in New York, and I was in my bedroom. It was in the evening, and the first person who told me about it was my best friend. He said, "Did you see what happened? There was a big earthquake." I think about my grandma, who is almost 80 years old, and immediately, first thing I did was going to my mom's side of the family WhatsApp group and make sure everyone was fine. Everyone was talking about it. And my grandmother said,
2: "Yo estaba en la casa y ahorita estoy en Prado con Yusmari, Juan Carlos, César, Aurora, todos estamos bien."
1: Everyone was super, super, super scared, but everyone was safe. I can tell you, every Venezuelan, regardless of where we were all depressed, regardless of our families being fine or not. You know, I started seeing videos of people who lost their entire family.
3: Nosotros perdimos todos, todos, todos.
4: Se me murieron 10 familiares, incluyendo mi esposa.
5: I'm trying just to recover his body, to give him some peace, and for us as well.
1: It was a communal, general feeling of just sadness and despair. I was not planning to come to Venezuela until next year at the very least. One of the places that I felt that I needed to visit was my high school. Okay, ay, Dios mío. Seeing the rubble, just the utter destruction, I had never seen anything like that in my entire life. The preschool area was just heart-wrenching because, you know, you see the drawings in the walls of, like, you know, there's like murals of children playing, everything very colorful, and then rubble. I mean, nothing could have prepared me to see the school. Venezuela is a country where it's really hard to rebuild because the cost of living is high and the salaries are low. Most of the time, people struggle to cover their basic needs. The earthquake made worse a situation that was already difficult.
0: For this story, we talk first with climate disaster experts about the aftermath of the earthquakes in Venezuela and Colombia, and later with journalists in Puerto Rico about the water crisis that has hit the island. On June 24th, 2026, two powerful earthquakes struck Venezuela back to back, causing widespread devastation. The country's capital, Caracas, was hit, and so was the coastal state of La Guaira, which faces the Atlantic Ocean. From what we know, more than 6,000 people died, 17,000 people were hospitalized, tens of thousands are still missing. Then, less than 2 months later, on August 10th, a similarly sized earthquake hit Venezuela's neighbor, Colombia. At least 280 people have died, and thousands more were injured. Around 380 are still missing. We want to understand the gravity of this situation and how historic and systemic issues make disasters like this so much worse. So we are joined by Dulce Suarez, Assistant Director of the Academy for International Disaster Preparedness at Florida International University. Dulce, welcome.
6: Thank you for having me.
0: And we're also joined by Ashley Moran. She's a research scientist and lecturer at the University of Texas at Austin. Also, she's the lead author of the 2018 USAID study titled Fragility and Climate Risks in Colombia. Ashley, thank you for joining us.
6: Thank you so much for having me, Maria.
0: Dulce, give us a sense of what's happening on the ground in both of these countries.
7: Well, right now they're both focused on life-saving. And even though Venezuela has been a little bit longer than Colombia, the efforts are still to find and go through the rubble. And so we have teams that have been deployed to both Venezuela and now basically have packed their bags and now moved on to Colombia. So we have the same regional partners that are being answered to two different disasters, both overlapping each other. And even though the magnitude is the same and the scale Richter's of 7.4 and higher, what we're seeing is that it's becoming a complex disaster in the sense that our resources are being limited. Resources of individuals and people are very scarce because we are still implementing those response recoveries in Venezuela. So now we have to do it in Colombia.
0: Give us a sense of some of the biggest infrastructure that was impacted in both Venezuela and Colombia, or was it in fact very similar?
6: The impacts in Venezuela have just been staggeringly higher in terms of the number of people affected, the financial costs, and there are several reasons for that. So some of them are geophysical. It was very shallow depth, so close to the surface, and really deepening that impact. Some of the reasons, though, also are sociological. There's been government mismanagement of building protocols, of, you know, not having steel-reinforced buildings. So all of this really has contributed to the disaster in Venezuela just being much higher at this point in terms of both the human and the financial toll. The impacts in Colombia, though, have been really high as well. It hit in a place where it's one of the poorest part of the countries. It's an area of Colombia that's majority Afro-Colombian and indigenous population. So it's having a disproportionate effect on minority communities. So there just aren't even roads to all of the areas that were impacted, hospitals. So the even rescue aid workers got there in a kind of slower way than we might have hoped. The reports coming out of Venezuela have been that initially response was led by civilians for quite some time. And, you know, literally digging with hands and buckets where heavy machinery couldn't come in and government officials hadn't come in yet. So, you know, that could be a factor in terms of how the public perceives the government's capacity, not only to respond to disasters, but just over the longer term to meet the needs of the public. Whereas in Colombia, the response was very swift and included many parts of the government, civilian and military and local public responders. So we had two very different approaches, really, to addressing the immediate needs of the public.
0: What's your sense, Ashley, about what happens with people in terms of planning for their future, given that this has just happened in both Colombia and in Venezuela?
6: I think that's such a pivotal question because earthquakes can be so devastating in any community. But when they occur in communities that are already facing pre-existing strains on government capacity, on society, they can be even more damaging, right? Venezuela is under a full-blown humanitarian crisis. It is suffering economic stagnation. It has seen, you know, one of the biggest refugee flows and migrant flows leaving the country because there's a food shortages, medicine shortages, limited economic prospects, economic crisis. And so those are all crises that the country was grappling with before this really devastating earthquake. You hear so many people referring to a crisis on a crisis, and that's exactly what it is here in Venezuela. In Colombia, while there's a peace deal with the main largest rebel group, there are other illegal groups that are contesting to take over the land and resources that used to be controlled by the FARC. And a lot of that violence falls on civilians.
0: So, Dulce, I'm wondering what if there could be systemic overhauls to help either country prepare for, I guess, what it looks like will be happening more often, these kinds of natural disasters. Are there any systemic overhauls that Colombia or Venezuela could think about undertaking now?
7: Yeah, absolutely. And it's in the rebuilding phase. It's definitely in the rebuilding phase. And we could see that the response is different in Colombia, Venezuela, for one factor, and that's training. Colombia has been training for this for a very long time. They have a more strong structure within their military on response. Colombia has been a little bit more ready for it in their building coding, in how they disseminate information, in their sheltering and in their structure, and you could see that. So as long as Colombia continues on the path of having good relationships with their neighbors and making sure that they go back and see what the gaps and weaknesses were in the response effort, then we can move forward from there. But that constant training that Colombia does, whether it's with SOFCOM here in Florida or with even their firefighters, training for the inevitable is what makes the difference in how fast you save that life. In addition, with Venezuela, is just when you restructure, especially in the area where it was affected, we've realized that in history that's the second time that that area has been completely devastated by an earthquake. So now, you know, the question is, do we plan for a third? How do we rebuild? Do we, you know, move forward from it and not revisit? Preparedness is the key. However, that has to come in through different avenues. And unfortunately, right now, the pressure's on the government to see how they respond and how they equipped, but also how they prepare for the next one. Because the aftershocks is just to give you an example of what's to come.
0: Dulce Suarez, Assistant Director of the Academy for International Disaster Preparedness of Florida International University, and Ashley Moran, Research Scientist, Lecturer at the University of Texas at Austin, and lead author of the 2018 USAID study titled Fragility and Climate Risks in Colombia. Thank you, Ashley and Dulce, for joining me on Latino USA.
7: Thank you.
6: Thank you so much, Maria.
0: Coming up on Latino USA, we go to Puerto Rico, where they're suffering from a water shortage crisis. Stay with us. No te vayas.

0: You're listening to Latino USA. I'm Maria Hinojosa. We're going to turn now to the water crisis that is affecting Puerto Rico. In fact, there is a state of emergency in place for the entire archipelago. Residents in the San Juan area now go without running water for 48 hours at a time.
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3: We're just facing a lot of uncertainty because we don't know for sure how long the water is going to be out when it goes out.
4: Dependemos totalmente de Estados Unidos y eso a ellos no les va a importar porque no les duele.
0: I sat down with two journalists in Puerto Rico to talk more about this. Laura Perez and Ezequiel Rodriguez Andino live in Puerto Rico. They are part of the team behind our podcast, La Brega, which has been reporting about the water crisis. Laura and Ezequiel, welcome to Latino USA.
5: Thank you.
6: Thank you for having us.
0: Can you paint a picture for us of what you're hearing from people on the ground who are actually on a daily basis having to confront this? Let's start with you, Laura.
5: Yes, I've been out reporting. I've been talking to people. And the problem is that they've been without water without a real explanation as to why, which exacerbates the sense of frustration that people are feeling out on the ground. I would say that that's the word that I would use to describe what I've found. People are collecting water in buckets, in cisterns, in water bottles, wherever they can, so that they can withstand days on a row without water. Right now, officially, there's 180,000 customers that are on a rationing plan. It's not 180,000 people, it's customers. So all the people who live in those homes. So it's a lot more people. And we are trying to collect water and trying to survive this once again.
0: Ezequiel, what have you seen and heard on the ground in your reporting?
6: There's a lot of frustration, confusion, and a resignation, which is sad to see it every time, right? Like, well, you know, at the end of the day, this is what it is. We know this problem has been going for a while, and yet here we are again.
0: You're facing water rationing, but the water system is losing water. That's making the problem worse.
5: There's this data point that everyone quotes because it's astounding. We lose close to 60% of the water that gets into the system. So this means that the water authority spends resources, not only collecting, but also treating this water, but it doesn't get to the customer. But this is not a new problem. This has been happening for decades. I talked to one of the main water experts in Puerto Rico. He's like, I've been talking about this since the 80s, that we need to deal with this. But I feel like it's just that these are projects that are not that flashy, that recognizable from a political electoral point of view. And they just don't allocate the money that is needed. And also, water authority, power authority, those kind of utilities, unfortunately, fell prey to electoral, political infighting.
0: Laura, has it gotten to the point where you've heard your fellow Puerto Rican saying, okay, I can't do this, I'm going to leave?
5: Unfortunately, yes. I feel like we've been resisting for so long, and people, in an emotional way, they say, I want to quit. I want to live. But also, rationally, we know we need to hold fort. Like, I don't want to leave. I don't want to give way for the displacement of our communities and the gentrification of our neighborhoods. That people are tired. You wake up every day thinking, okay, so is there water today or is there not? There's also power outages. So people are really tired.
0: Right. And we need to remind people, you are born a U.S. citizen on the island of Puerto Rico, which means you can get to the mainland. You're not an immigrant. You have an American citizenship. You can move to wherever you want on the mainland.
5: Even though it feels like we are migrating when we go there.
0: Ezequiel, I want to read something to you and get your reaction. So this is from a piece in Bloomberg written by opinion editor Mark Gongloff. And it says, if such things were happening to a mainland population of similar size, Richmond, Virginia, or Cape Coral, Florida, it would be a political apocalypse. Because it's happening in Puerto Rico, though, it barely merits mention in the news.
6: Well, I think you could say that about like everything that happens in Puerto Rico, if you see it through that lens, because yes, we are a colony of the United States. They treat us as such. It becomes a crisis in the USA when it nets some valuable political gotcha, right? So we're used to this. The frustrating part is not only that, but that in Puerto Rico, we have the experts, we have the knowledge, they've been talking to the government decades, telling them what to do. And our local government is not heeding the call because of differing interests. I don't feel like a good cooperation in the USA will fix the problem, because it happens with other communities in the United States per se, that they also don't get the proper coverage.
0: Laura.
5: First of all, we think of Flint, Michigan. So we know that these things also happen in the U.S. and that Puerto Rico being a colony, of course, gets the situation much complicated. We're not talking about FEMA not coming here fast enough like it happened after Hurricane Maria. I think that the relationship of the federal government to this crisis that we're going through is a little bit deeper and more complex to explain. And I would say it has to do with the federal government's support of austerity measures in Puerto Rico for 10 years now. I think that that's where the seed was planted for these systems to not work properly. I think there's also a big problem of governance. And in this case, I think it's an issue that Puerto Ricans, that we are capable of solving ourselves. I think that if our government were to do what is needed, were to hire the people and give power to the people who know what to do, like, they saw it coming, and here it is.
0: So you brought up FEMA, and I'm just going to be very honest with you. When you said that and Hurricane Maria, I immediately thought of that moment when Donald Trump arrived and threw paper towels to the people of Puerto Rico to deal with Hurricane Maria.
1: During the visit, the president tossed rolls of paper towels into the crowd that had gathered at the Calvary Chapel.
0: Donald Trump is back in power. What can the government do on the island of Puerto Rico? What are they doing? If they haven't listened for a decade and it's created an infrastructure problem and made it worse, what can they do right now?
5: They have to shy away from proposing big infrastructure projects like a new reservoir, because what experts say is not an issue of how much water we keep. It's just that we lose it in the pipeline. So we need to fix the pipelines. And that's not as cool or maybe not as evident as building a new reservoir. And I think that they need to start working for the people. Our government for too long of a time have been working to stay in power, to grant the favor of their economic supporters for their campaigns. If we can only switch to serving the people, maybe we can get to a better place.
6: And also, the austerity measures affect directly how we work with this, because we had a push of privatization of our industries, right, of what were public-owned utility companies. Especially with the water one, they came here and they couldn't make profit at all, because it is a very complicated system that needs a lot of money, because it was built to try to get water to everyone, not to make profit out of it. So they went out, we got it back to the public utilities, contrary to the power authority. And since then, the water authority has been like the poster agency of La Junta, because they are actually paying everything, doing whatever they need. And this is the worst one.
0: Okay, so Ezequiel, you said the buzzword, La Junta. It's a group of people basically designed and set up by the United States, by the federal government, to essentially run Puerto Rico, because Puerto Rico was on the verge of bankruptcy, et cetera, et cetera. It is yet again the colonial power coming in and saying, we're going to tell you how to run things. I know that's very simplified, but am I right, Laura?
5: You are right. And that's what I was referring to when I referred to austerity and the federal government supporting austerity measures in Puerto Rico. It's through the Fiscal Control Board, La Junta, as we call it. They've been creating the budgets for the water authority, and they've been balanced budgets. It's beautiful. It looks great on paper, but there's not enough money allocated for the maintenance that is needed for this crisis to not happen.
0: What would change if Puerto Rico's status changed, for example? I know that this is like, for a lot of people, it raises all kinds of issues. But what would be different if Puerto Rico was a state, for example? What would be different if Puerto Rico wasn't categorized as a territory and was its own independent country?
6: I don't know how much it would change in the state part. We will have to see how Hawaii fares with these problems. And what I've been reading is pretty similar. Maybe we could get more direct projects working. Right now, we have had a lot of monies coming in from after Maria. but those projects have not happened. I don't see that going differently during statehood. If you also see what happened in New Orleans during Katrina, it's the same institutional problems. As an independent country, I do feel that maybe that regional talk, like talking to our peers around the region, will be facilitated, something that is not happening now as we want it to be. Our relationship with the United States has been very navel-gazing, and we forget we're part of the region because of it, right? Because we think we're like an extension of the United States. So in that sense, for me individually, I think independence will bring us maybe more of that regional conversation that we have to have.
0: So there is the issue of the federal government of the United States and whether or not that would even solve the situation. And let's talk about for a second the question of the poor infrastructure that, again, hasn't been dealt with for decades. What are some of the other major systemic and historical issues?
5: I think the colonial status is in the middle of everything, and we have to always have it present. But I would say what's happening in Puerto Rico is that our economy system switched and changed at the end of the 90s in the turn to the 21st century. And we haven't recovered from that. We haven't found a way to support our economy in a sustainable way. And what has happened is that the Puerto Rican government went into bankruptcy and our infrastructure is in decay. That's how we describe it, in decay. I've been using has collapsed. I think that we are at that stage. We have to say that it has collapsed. Our government has collapsed as well. Because of the bankruptcy, a lot of people got laid off from government. And this neoliberal idea that government is the problem and won't help solve issues got rooted in our political culture. And now we are facing those big issues that the state, that government is here to solve, is here to manage. But we don't have the structural fortitude to attend to them.
0: Thank you for giving us all of that context, Ezequiel and Laura. And thank you so much for all of your information that you shared with us.
5: Thank you.
6: Thank you for having us.
0: That was Laura Perez and Ezequiel Rodriguez Andino, journalists living in Puerto Rico, also producers for the upcoming season of our podcast, La Brega. Now, for our second story, we're going to go off to Broadway, also to Hollywood, and we're going to talk about salsa music in English. I recently sat down with the artistically diverse Anthony Ramos, and, well, we got pretty deep.
7: I would say in those years, it was really hard for me to look at myself in the mirror and be like, I like that guy.
0: In 2021, the New Yorican actor Anthony Ramos was on an unstoppable rise to stardom. As a major highlight in the Broadway musical, Hamilton, he was now making waves in Hollywood, set to star in the newest installment of the Transformers movies.
7: I just didn't know who I was. I was like, man, like, what are the things that I value in my life anymore? Has it become my career? Has it become, like, what I look like to other people? Has it become how much money I make?
0: Anthony Ramos was facing a deep personal crisis, but he had to continue to work through it all. The press noticed what was going on, and it wasn't pretty.
7: Like, I don't even know who I am anymore. Mm. It took for me to hit a bottom. I'm like, well, the only way back, you know, you only go up.
0: Anthony Ramos is an actor, singer, and dancer who debuted in Broadway's smash hit, Hamilton, in 2015. His career shot up from there with Spike Lee's Netflix series, She's Gotta Have It.
8: Welcome to Puerto Rico, Martians, La Isla del Encanto. Salsa, beautiful.
0: Blockbuster hits like Transformers.
9: What are you? Some sort of possessed car or something?
10: Nah, that's not real, man. I'm an alien.
9: Like E.T.?
10: E.T.? The little ugly.
0: To recently starring with Ashton Kutcher in The Beauty on FX.
11: It's like, why would you want to watch a music video of a real person when you could be watching a gyrating half-naked Madonna? Right?
12: The world is cool to people who aren't beautiful. To normal people.
0: As a triple threat, Anthony Ramos is constantly looking for new projects. He opened a bar in Brooklyn, where he grew up, and now he started to produce films. What is the latest project from this New Yorican artist? A salsa album, fully in English, produced by salsa legend Sergio George.
13: Not gonna lie, it hurts to see you leave. For the best and honestly, she gonna give me all the things you don't.
0: Whether it's acting or making music, Anthony seems like he's got it all together. But it wasn't always that way. At the beginning of the 2020s, Anthony was subject to intense public scrutiny while he was working through a very public breakup. And everyone, it appears, had something to say about it. He says it wasn't until he hit rock bottom that something finally shifted for him. Anthony Ramos, welcome to Latino USA.
7: What's up? I'm happy to be here.
0: So, what was going on, Anthony?
7: I just didn't know who I was. I was like, man, like, what are the things that I value in my life anymore? Has it become my career? Has it become, like, what I look like to other people? Has it become how much money I make? Has it become, like, I don't even know who I am anymore. Mm. I don't. Like, it took me a second. It really took me a second. And it took for me to hit a bottom, for me to be like, okay, like, I know what this feels like down here. I'm like, well, the only way back, you know, we only go up from here, you know, emotionally, mentally. And I was like, yo, I'm gonna get there. And I thank God. Like, I'm really grateful to God that, you know, and I say openly that the Lord really pulled me out of a place that I was just completely down in the dumps.
0: But still having to sometimes perform, look great.
7: All the time.
0: I'm
7: shooting major studio films and I'm like...
0: I had this impression of you like kind of being alone in your apartment. You're like, no, I was working through it all.
7: No, I was working through it all. I was dealing with it with work.
0: That's really hard.
7: You know, but I think now I'm not dealing with my life with work anymore. It's not the thing that I do to deal with my life. Mm. I'm not like, ooh, how successful can I be? I gotta make it to the top. I'm like, what is the top? What is it? Because theoretically, when all of that was going on too, like on the cover of Time Magazine, Hollywood Reporter, I'm like star of this studio movie. I'm like doing this and that campaign and bop, bop, bop, bop. I'm making more money than I ever made. And then I'm just like, yo, I feel like a piece of shit. So now I'm like, yo, it's not worth it.
0: Sorry you had to hit rock bottom, but unfortunately,
7: I'm grateful.
0: It does clear things up, right?
7: Yeah.
0: When you get there.
7: Yes, I'm so grateful. I'm so grateful that that happened to me.
0: And you just dropped a bomb on me that you don't live in New York City anymore.
7: I don't.
0: Oh my God, I'm having a moment.
7: I found oddly enough, in Miami, you know, one of the most lit cities, crazy in the world. But I found like a peaceful lifestyle there.
0: Is it because you're living in Miami? It gives you that peace of mind.
7: I go to the beach like 5 times a week. Like, no lie. I do all my meetings. My phone overheats on the beach. I'd be like, I'm so sorry. I call people back 10 minutes later.
0: So where on the beach? Like sitting on the beach? Like on the sand?
7: Sitting on the beach. Sometimes I'd be on the phone in the water. I'm not even gonna lie. Probably not the safest thing, but who cares? I don't care. Like, yo, like whatever I gotta do. And then I try to put 30-minute increments between the meetings.
0: Mm-hmm.
7: So that way I can get in the water. It's almost like I do like a reset and I come back out. I'm chilling on the sand. I'm like, all right, what's the next one?
0: Let's go. So you're like connecting with Yemaya.
7: Yeah.
0: The goddess of the ocean,
7: the mother of
0: Santeria, Yoruba religion.
7: Yeah.
0: It feels like you're just like, you need to be with her.
7: Yeah.
0: The water brings you calm.
7: 100%. 100%. Yo. I need to be by the water.
0: Anthony, you are like the embodiment of New York, of Brooklyn. I mean, you have a love affair with this city. You wrote this song.

0: The thing about it is New York is always home for me, you know. Like, I wrote that song because I was, you know, I was having a hard time, and I was in Europe, and I just was like, I got to get out of here. I had just experienced a breakup, and it was really rough, and I was just bummed about it, and it sucked, and I was just like, yo, I got to go. I have to go to the place that I know, you know, I got to go see all my best friends. I just have to go somewhere that is so familiar, like a place where I know I don't have to think twice and can surround myself with the people that I've loved and have loved me for years, and now in New York. So
1: the video also beautiful, super personal.
0: Yeah. Or we shot it at my restaurant, Lily's in Brooklyn.
1: All of it. I forgot you have a bar.
0: I do. I have a bar restaurant in New York.
1: You are so Middle Mexican. East. You have like 16 different jobs, you know?
0: Yo, I'm trying. You see these lights? They ain't gonna stay on by themselves. You know what I mean?
1: Sounds like something your mother would say.
0: Yo, I'm telling you.
1: So your other album that we spoke about in 2020 was definitively R&B. So what made you say, I'm not doing R&B this time, I'm doing salsa, and I'm doing it in English?
0: Well, I mean, I didn't know what to do, to be honest. I was just trying to see what kept me excited about making music. You know, I just wasn't excited about making music. I just didn't care about it anymore, to be honest.
1: Why?
0: I think, you know, I was signed to a major label for a few years, and I loved those guys over there. It was dope. Like, it was great to have that experience, and it was great to be a part of that machine and learn so much. And they put me in so many great sessions, and they created a lot of great opportunities for me. And then eventually I was just like, maybe I should just focus on acting. Like, you know, maybe I should just keep all of my focus there. And because my career, you know, I was doing Transformers. And
2: I'm nobody. I ain't even seen nothing. I'm not even seeing anything right now.
0: Twisters.
2: I think I killed some chickens.
0: We did In the Heights. And then
3: I am Usnavi. You probably never heard my name. Reports of my,
0: you know, and then I did Marvel and then Ryan Murphy. And then I'm doing all these, you know, I'm doing all these things in the acting world. And then I started producing. So I'm making movies now and doing all of that. And I was just like, maybe I should just put all my energy into that. Also writing a musical. So like, there's that. And then I love music. Music's my passion. There's nothing that I love more than writing a song. And I think that I just needed to find the thing that brought that joy back.
1: So talk to me a little bit about salsa and growing up with salsa. Because I'm thinking, you know, my generation was very different. So I'm like, who were you listening to when you were growing up in Brooklyn?
0: I mean, you know, my mother was always playing like Tito Rojas and Victor Manuel.
4: Apiádate de mí, no seas así. Cualquiera puede cometer algún error, algún desliz.
0: You know, Mark Anthony I lived with my aunt for 3 years. Mark Anthony is my aunt's favorite.

0: know, now he's a homie of mine, you know, which is crazy. And then, like, the man who produced all of those songs that my aunt introduced me to and loved produced my album, you know, Sergio George. And it just feels like this full circle moment. And like, you know, Mark's from New York, Sergio's from New York, La India's from New York. Like, salsa is, New York is salsa and salsa is New York. Like, yes, it, you know, came from Cuba and then, you know, had huge commercial success in Puerto Rico. And, but I think New York took salsa to another level. And Sergio also being from New York, I mean, he's one of the greats. You know, he's like the Quincy Jones of salsa music, of Latin music, really. Not even just salsa. He's a savant. And when Sergio came up with the idea for us to do an album together, I was skeptical because I had never done salsa music, although I grew up listening to this music.
1: So you were a little, not only skeptical, but maybe a little afraid?
0: I think I was afraid, yeah, because, you know, my idea was bold. I was like, all right, let's do salsa, but if we're going to do it, I want to do it in English. And he was like, you want to do it in English? He's like, you want to do the whole thing in English? And I was like, yeah. He's like, why?
2: Coming up on Latino USA, Anthony Ramos talks about the answer to that question and also a Michael Jackson cover that almost didn't make the cut.
0: They told us there's a 0.001 chance or something like that to get that song cleared.
2: Stay with us. No te vayas.

0: It's Latino USA. I'm Maria Hinojosa. I'm speaking with actor and singer Anthony Ramos. Before the break, he shared that producer Sergio George was a little shocked that Anthony wanted to do the entire salsa album in English, but Anthony wouldn't back down. Let's get back to our conversation.
1: Everybody else does it in Spanish. And I'm like, what's the point? I don't feel like doing it the same way everyone else did it. And I'm like, yo, if I'm going to still do music and I'm going to give it my all, then I want to take a big swing. I want to swing for the fences and I don't want to do what everyone else has done for all these years. And like, my first language is English.
2: Did Sergio say, don't do this, Anthony?
1: Well, at first he was like, well, maybe we do half in English, half in Spanish. I was like, nah. I was like, I don't want to do it then. To me, there's no point. I'm not doing it because I'm trying to play stadiums and I'm trying to play arenas and I used to want to be a pop star. I don't care about that anymore.
2: When did you want to be that pop star?
1: I first got signed. Okay. When I first got signed, I was like, I can't wait to be one of these guys, you know, playing.
2: So you were like, I'm going to leave the acting behind because I really want to be a pop star.
1: Yeah. Yeah. Well, okay. And you know what? That's still very well possible, you know, but I think that if it happens, I know it's happening in a way that is fun for me. And I was like, you know, if I'm going to keep doing music, I want to have a good time again. I wasn't having a good time anymore. I was in the studio and just felt like work. It's not fun. I don't want to do any of the extra stuff. I don't want to do the promo. I don't want to do the videos. I don't feel like taking, I don't want to do the photo shoot. I don't want to do any of it.
2: You have to fight for every day. Every day.
1: Every single day. Fighting for something different. Fighting to get the movie made. Fighting to get somebody to listen to music. All right, now you got to focus on these three scripts. But these movies are not financed yet. But we'll attach and then we'll see if we can get the movie sold. And, you know, so it's just...
2: hustle.
1: A lot of hustle and then a lot of, like, patience. I've had a lot of transitions in the last few years. I have an entirely new team now.
2: Whoa.
1: Like, everybody's new.
2: So when I went from radio to television, these are, like, two worlds that often don't interact, right? Mm-hmm. And I think about you as the actor and as the musician. And I think, is it a battle? Because you have great success as an actor. You have success as a musician. This battle between being an actor or a musician, how does that kind of play out?
1: On both sides of it, it's still like you got to prove yourself. You know, they're like, what's his worth in the marketplace? Like, if we attach him to this movie, what's his worth? Like, oh, he wrote that song. Is it good? That's that, just like the guy that acts, that's like making music, you know, and then people hear the music and they're like, oh,
2: that's good.
1: It's like, this is not a drill, you know, like he's doing this for real. I'm working with hitters and, you know, and anybody I play it for is like, yeah, no, this is amazing. You know, we have a song, we did a cover of Lady in My Life.

0: I was about to ask you about that.
1: But, like, we just got it cleared.
0: Michael Jackson song.
1: Yeah. Oh, I promise you tonight that you will always
0: be the lady in my life. Something you grew up hearing.
1: 100%. And, like, they told us there's a 0.001 chance or something like that to get that song cleared. And by the grace of God, we got it cleared.
0: Honestly, I'm shocked.
1: Somebody was like, okay, yeah, that's worth us saying yes to. We worked hard on that song. We cut the record, mastered everything without us even getting the song cleared. So we put in all that work in hopes that it was going to get.
0: Did you have a lot of candles lit?
1: I mean, yo, prayers, ancestors.
0: That is pretty incredible. Yeah. Why do you love that song so much?
1: I just thought, you know, it was Sergio's idea. Sergio was like, yo, man, I really think that.
0: Wow, it was his idea.
1: It was his idea. I was like, I don't hear it, but that's fire. And he was like, watch. Like, he took the vocal stems and put like a basic salsa beat underneath. And I was like, this is crazy. This is a salsa. This can be a salsa.

0: You just listen back, I'm like, wow, this song is so special. So special.
1: It's really beautiful.
0: I played it for Michael Jackson's nephew, Austin. I was kind of nervous. I was very nervous to play this for him. And he turned to me, he was like, bro, he said, you can win a Grammy for this. I was like, what? You think so? I ain't struggling to find my voice anymore. Like, I found it. I know exactly who I am. I know what I want to do, and I know how I want to do it. And I know with the people I want to do it with. And so now that becomes a new challenge. Now it's like, okay, how do you find those people? How do you assemble that group? Or how do you, now you know what you want to do, so how do you accomplish that? So that's the new, right? For first, it's like, I'm struggling to find it, and I'm trying to find where I exist. And it's like, nah, I'm not looking for that anymore. Now I'm like, oh, I know how to, okay, we know how to put a movie together.
1: Yeah.
0: We know how to get money for a movie.
1: Yeah.
0: We know how to put an album together.
1: Yeah.
0: We got studios. We got producers. We got everything we need. Now it's, what do we want to say? And once we figure that out, now we can move, right? Once you get that script that says exactly what you want to say, tell the story you want to tell, now you know what you're selling. Now you know what you're selling. It's about knowing what you are, what you're pitching, right? It's less about waiting for,
1: right,
0: I'm waiting for someone to give me an opportunity. I'm waiting for someone to give me a job. It's less about that. Now it's like, nah, I'm going to make the job. I'm going to figure, I know how to put a song out.
1: If we had to do the meta about Anthony Ramos, it's like always Anthony struggling to find his voice, his way, his style, whether it's in music or in film or in television, you know, really staying true to who you are 100%. And I'm wondering if you think of this album as being an extension of that. Like, this is the true you, even though I love the fact that you're like, no, Sergio, but do you see this album as an extension of you in this moment?
0: 100%. 100%. I've, you know, and I love all the music I've ever made, but this is the most true album to who I am.
1: Can you talk about the Zen place that you had to get to in order to figure that out?
0: I would say 2021, 2022 were really tough years. I mean, I would say 2020 all the way through beginning of 2023, very, very hard years for me. Tough mentally, like very tough. And
1: some of that was public too, right? Like there was like...
0: all that. I mean, yeah, public. I mean, then there was like...
1: your personal life, people saying things about you, trying to cancel you, literally...
0: all that.
1: Cheese me.
0: Mm-hmm. All that.
1: It's hard.
0: Yep. And then at the same time, you're trying to figure out who you are as a human being. And it's interesting. Your career to everyone looks like one thing, but your personal life, you're looking at yourself in the mirror. Like, I would say in those years, it was really hard for me to look at myself in the mirror and be like, I like that guy.
1: I want to bring it back to salsa because you did bring up how salsa is New York. And I was here in the 80s, so I was able to experience the real deal.
0: Come on.
1: But you know, salsa is having a moment now. There is no doubt that salsa itself is having a moment, whether it's Bad Bunny,

0: Nati Peluso.
1: Yeah, she had a great song with Mark. That new song with Mark was
0: I'm just wondering, how did you feel when you saw them putting out their own salsa albums and kind of realizing that you too, like, there is a moment for salsa in the world right now?
1: I don't know. I didn't really do it because I felt like there was a moment happening, you know? I just did it because I was excited about it, you know, Sergio. And then, like, you know, Rao and, like, you know, Benito's making whatever he wants, you know? Rao was doing whatever he wants. Like, these are just guys that are just doing whatever they want. And I love and admire that about them. And Nati too, I'm sure, right? And I love and admire that about those artists. And I think that I aspire to do that. Like, you know what? Yeah, I do want to just do whatever I want. And the worst that happens is no one listens to it. But at least I know I had the time of my life for 3-4 months making an album that I love. And I know my mom.

0: So, Anthony, because you are that guy who is actually crossing borders all the time in many ways, I mean, you own a bar, you're a performer, you're producing, you're movies, your album, you're this. You know, a lot of times people feel like when they're in between, that it's like something negative. I tell my students, like, that's your superpower. The fact that you're bilingual or that you're bicultural, like, that's your superpower. But what do you say to someone who's like, yeah, it all just feels too confusing and it's hard for me to find the center? What do you say to that young person who's like, I don't know, maybe I'm just too much in between?
1: I know I say to students, like, when I speak to students sometimes, I'm like, you just got to love it. You got to love, make a choice, but make the choice that, you know, even if it's tough, you love it so much, you're still going to get up and do it. Don't make the choice because that's the thing you know you're going to make money at, or you know you're going to, like, you truly got to love it. Because when you do, even on the tough days when it's hard to get up, you still know why you're getting up and doing it. And it is very possible to love multiple things. Just listening to yourself and saying, you know, what is the thing that I love the most? What's the thing that I really want to do? And am I doing that? And if I'm not, how do I do that? You know, and what do I need to do to get there? You know, sometimes people, they want to just do it right away. And it's like, no, you know, sometimes you have to work a different job in order for you to be able to do the thing that you really want to do. Sure. You know, I'm grateful for acting and I love acting, but acting blessed me to be able to have a studio now and be able to pay for the videos and to be able to write a musical at my own studio and create that. And
0: so passion, mission, love.
1: Like, if you're nervous about something, you're scared a little bit, then that probably means that's what you need to be doing. At least that's what I've been figuring out. And then I think that if you are scared, not only do you have to do that, but you have to approach it with no fear. Like, you have to look it in the eye and you got to be like, yo,
0: let's go.
1: I don't care. All right, yeah, you know what? I am, yeah, this makes me nervous. Like getting into salsa music was like, I felt nervous about it, but I'm like, I don't care. I'm in it now, so let's go.
0: So we're going to leave it there. Anthony Ramos, thank you for joining me on Latino USA.
1: Thank you. Thanks for having me.
2: Look, I've been good on my own, with my head down low, dodging love like DiCaprio, laying nice. Yeah, I got my situation.
0: Enjoy this sneak peek of Anthony Ramos' next single, I Wasn't Even Looking. And keep an eye out for the full album out soon. This episode is also fully available

0: That's it for today. Our show was the work of Levi Sharp, Jeannie Montalvo, Fernanda Echavarri, and Penny Le Ramirez. 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Our engineers are Stephanie LeBeau, Julia Caruso, and JJ Carubin. The Latino USA team also includes Roxana Aguirre, Rebecca Ibarra, Reynaldo Leaños Jr., Glorimar Marquez, and Julieta Martinelli. Fernanda Echavarri is our managing editor. Penny Le Ramirez and I are executive producers. I'm your host, Maria Hinojosa. 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
3: 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That's the name of my program. Hi, how are you? My name is Tia Jean. You can call me DJ TJ, or Tia, or Tia Jean, whatever you feel is right. Before we get started for the next 2 hours, I'm going to be playing you some music, like I was saying. Before that, though, I need you to know that outside it is clear here in Durango. 88 degrees Fahrenheit, which is actually pretty cool considering what our highs have been. This afternoon is going to be some chances for thunderstorms, just sort of isolated here and there. Tonight will be a low of 58. Tomorrow and each day until Wednesday, basically, is going to be a high of 90 to 93 with chances of thunderstorms throughout the day. And at night, lows of 56-ish, partly cloudy. Can I be vulnerable in your car radio or wherever? Yeah. Today's going to be up and down. I don't know. I think today is going to be great, actually, because I showed up to the college and I saw all the kids moving into their dorms, and I'm so excited. So good for them. I will begin this hour out with Black Lips. This is Get It On Time on KDUR.